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1: This is the TJ Show, and look at that. It's Tuesday, May 26, 2026. That was a long weekend that felt very short. How about you, J-Bo?
2: What long weekend?
1: That should just be the normal baseline for a weekend.
2: I think so.
1: Going forward. And then, you know, the long weekend's like 4 days, and that'll feel kind of long.
2: Exactly.
1: Right? Kenny, good to see you.
3: Good to see you, too.
1: Hello there, Heather.
2: What's up?
1: Got a message to start the day. Just to make things... Listen, I'm not sad, okay, to be back. I love it. But who doesn't love a long weekend?
2: Yeah, two things can be true.
1: Just
2: you know
1: to make things feel a little extra, rub it in a little more.
4: Happy Friday!
1: Now, that was waiting on our voicemail. You hear how excited Candy in Wisconsin is?
2: Yes.
1: She's screaming, Happy Friday. Well, welcome to Tuesday.
4: I thought I'd let you know, just in case I get eaten by a bear or something, but I love you guys, and you guys are amazing, and the reason why I said that is because I'm going camping this weekend.
1: Oh, yeah, she's a camper.
2: All right, I don't know how we missed that, because we were here Friday.
1: No, well, I guess it came in after we were off the radio.
2: Oh, gotcha.
1: And she's going camping. I've warned her against these bears. You know, they also go camping. That's
2: yes,
1: their life.
2: Mm-hmm.
4: And I know how you feel about that. Why would you do that? You're going to get eaten by bears. Well,
1: I'm glad that's a thing to mock. You know, I'm concerned about her being attacked by a bear, but apparently that's hilarious.
2: I hope she calls us back to let us know that she didn't get eaten by a bear, so this way we can actually laugh at the fact that she made fun of the possibility of her getting eaten by a bear.
1: Yeah, no, I feel like there's so much tension right now.
2: Mm-hmm.
1: We haven't heard from her.
2: Right.
4: Positive thoughts and vibes my way, guys, because, oh my gosh, those bears can be awful dangerous, and I don't know if I'll survive.
1: See that? I mean, you're talking
2: yeah,
1: about...
2: Yeah, they're hungry.
5: It's sarcasm.
4: All right, I'll talk to you guys next week. Have a great weekend. Bye!
1: And we did. All right, thank you very much, Kim.
4: Okay, I'll hang up.
1: Yeah, she knows.
2: Good, okay.
1: Oh my goodness. Did you have a nice weekend, J-Bo?
2: It was cool. I got home Friday after running errands and didn't leave my house all weekend.
1: Good for you. You secluded.
2: I did, for sure. My husband, Archie, and I decided to tackle a DIY bathroom renovation. We're such amateurs, I'll tell you that. We're having fun. We thought we'd be done in like, 3 days tops. No, we took a break. We're like, you know what? Let's put this on pause for a second. We need to breathe.
1: You rip any walls open?
2: Oh, absolutely not.
1: No? Okay.
2: No. I hire somebody to do that.
1: Well, you know what? What if you find gold coins in the wall? Do you know that they're not there?
2: I don't care if they are there.
1: No, you do care.
2: No,
1: you have to.
2: I don't care.
1: I don't know.
2: I don't care enough to rip up a wall. I tell you that.
1: I know,
2: I'm already ripping up floors. That's enough for me.
1: Is there anything in the floor?
2: No, there is not.
1: All right. Well, keep ripping.
6: Borrow TJ's metal detector and just like rub it against your walls.
1: Yeah.
2: There you go. Let's do that instead.
1: Okay, I can get you that. Mine's been in the closet since I bought it two years ago.
2: I'll put it to good use.
1: Well, listen, I got afraid because I went in my yard and I thought I found something. It was the power cable to my house. I was like, oh my goodness.
6: You didn't start digging.
1: Yeah.
2: You don't need to go out camping to possibly get killed. You can just get a metal detector like TJ and the power lines.
1: Everything's so risky, but we're going to be okay today. Are you guys ready to do this?
2: Yes, sir.
1: Okay, very good. We want you to get involved at 877-RADIO-TJ. You either catch us in the studio or we get the voicemail, just like Candy did. We just hope to hear from you. We want to get you on the radio soon. 877-RADIO-TJ. Here we go.
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0: This is the TJ Show. And rather than me trying to quote what J-Bo just said, I'll just have you repeat it if you don't mind.
1: Yeah, I walked into the studio after I just saw what I saw in our little snack area. And I had to tell TJ, like, what enticed you to buy that big old jar of M&M's?
0: Oh, yeah, yeah. It's not just M&M's.
1: Peanut M&M's. Which are my favorite.
0: Yeah, well, there's a whole story behind that. First of all, peanut M&M's, they're your favorite snack?
1: Yeah, they are. They're chocolate-covered peanuts. Like, who doesn't like chocolate-covered peanuts?
0: So the story behind why there's now a huge vat of them out there by the coffee machine is because I was at Costco, and I saw something I'd never seen before. They were selling, they had a pallet board full of M&M's stacked as tall as me, taller than me.
1: Wow.
0: And that means it's over 6 feet. And I thought, wow, this is pretty cool.
1: Are you going maybe 6 feet?
2: Nice flex.
1: Yeah, that's a lie.
0: Well, I'm 5'10", but I'm saying it was taller than me.
1: Okay.
0: And right. I know it's your favorite snack.
1: Get back to the M&Ms.
0: And then I saw that they were $4.50 off. And I thought, I wouldn't be able to live with myself if I didn't purchase this, knowing that it's your favorite snack.
1: Which is a steal of a deal.
0: Yeah, those are expensive.
1: Yes.
0: And so I put it in the cart and I thought, I'm going to do this for J-Bo.
1: Yes,
0: and so,
1: you
0: know, there's a lot of sacrifice that happens in our world. And I thought, let me just add myself to that list. And I bought them, and that's why they're there.
1: What a saint.
0: Because I couldn't sleep at night knowing I walked past such a great deal of your favorite snack.
1: I love that you brought it to work, but you wouldn't take that home.
0: No, because my kids will eat that in a day.
1: Yes.
0: All right, and it's not good for them. But we'll take our time, and we'll pour some for ourselves a little at a time. And, you know, what I realized was, I wasn't like going for peanut M&Ms, but we started buying this trail mix, another Costco specialty, and they've got peanut M&Ms, like the actual ones, not fake ones, inside. It's got the M on it and everything.
1: Yep.
0: And it is my favorite part of the trail.

0: mix.
1: Which is interesting because they switched it up. It used to be the plain M&M's in the trail mix. Now it's the peanut M&M's. And I do enjoy that in the trail mix. I also enjoy the raisins and the peanuts eventually.
2: Yes, Kenny.
0: You're a hero, TJ.
2: No,
0: I salute you.
2: I appreciate it.
0: Yeah, I have a jar of those peanut M&M's in my house at all times.
2: The same one that's out there?
0: Yeah.
2: You're not even a Costco member. How did you get it?
0: I have a dealer.
1: Who's your dealer? Who?
0: My future in-laws.
2: Did she get that at Costco?
0: Yeah. Well, either Costco's or BJ's. They actually have memberships at both.
1: Wow.
0: And when they come over, they inspect the pantry. And if we're running low on M&Ms, the next time they're over, they replace it.
2: Do I need to report her to Costco? Should I go to the customer service desk and say someone's supplying illegally?
1: No, but you should give her my address.
0: Okay.
1: Yeah, it is 115.
2: No. Okay, don't do that. Listen, enjoy. And I'm going to have
1: some
2: too.
1: I appreciate it.
2: All right, there you go. 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
3: 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We're going to get to this in the news a few moments away. 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

0: This is the TJ Show, our news. It sounds different around here. Kenny reads through every story he can find, and then he brings us the most interesting ones. Kenny, what's happening on the planet today?
1: For the first time in 27 years, the New York Knicks are going to the NBA Finals.
0: That's cool. Wow.
2: Congrats to the Knicks.
1: A four-game sweep of the Cleveland Cavaliers ended last night, 130-93, and the Knicks closed out in supreme fashion once again. 11 straight playoff victories, which is tied for third in NBA history record books.
0: That's incredible.
2: Yeah, it sounds like the Cavaliers are like, meh, like you just kind of gave up. I know they gave up at the end of game three when I watched it with my husband Archie. I was like, what is going on? Like, they just stopped playing in the middle of plays.
0: That's a bummer. That's got to be so demoralizing for them.
1: Not a bummer for me.
0: Well, you're a long time, lifelong fan. Never seen them anywhere near this.
1: 11 years old the last time the Knicks made it to the finals.
0: Wow.
1: And they wound up losing in 1994. I was 6 at the time. And of course, the Knicks haven't won a championship in 53 years. 1973 was the Knicks' last championship. So they're on their way, and they're waiting to see who's going to win the Western Conference final. That is tied at 2-2. The series goes back to Oklahoma City. Against the San Antonio Spurs. So hopefully, as a Knicks fan, I hope they go 7 games and get all tired out, and the Knicks will be well rested for the finals.
0: Very good.
1: The drama is the last two games were in Cleveland, and as we've seen previously, New York Knicks fans like to travel, even the celebrity super fans like Fat Joe, the rapper, big Knicks fan. He is claiming that he bought courtside seats for game 4 last night, and his tickets were taken away from them by the Cleveland Cavaliers, that he was moved further back because they didn't want Knicks fans sitting in the front row. That's his claim.
0: That's pretty low.
2: His tickets were taken from him, and his claim is that because the Cavaliers don't want them in the front row because they're Knicks fans?
1: He said on ESPN yesterday that he bought courtside seats, they found out it was him, and they moved his seats because they didn't want Knicks fans. And according to this report in the New York Post, this happened to 10 other Knicks fans who bought courtside seats for last night's game. However, the Cavaliers have yet to comment on the story, so we don't know their side of the story at this point.
2: It might be true.
0: That's the lamest thing ever.
3: Dude, they lost anyway.
0: Yeah, well, it serves them right. Yeah, now I'm right? Even happier they lost.
2: I mean, it's their arena. Is it wrong? Yes, because you bought tickets to those seats, but they can do what they want. It's a private company.
0: So terrible.
1: I guess so. I guess that's essentially what Heather and I were talking about it before. She was comparing it to buying a seat on an airline.
3: Right.
1: You thought you had this seat, but the airline moves you and you have nothing you could do about it.
0: Ugh. Well, whatever. Glad he's talking about it. If that's true, well, they deserve to be. They should make t-shirts about that.
1: We should learn more today, I think, about what Cleveland has to say about that situation.
0: Kenny, what else do you have?
2: Cleveland responds, yeah, and? Like, what? Game's over, bro. What do you want me to do?
0: All right. Yeah, I guess the loss speaks for itself. All right, let's move along. Kenny, thank you for keeping us somewhat informed.
1: That's what's happening.
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0: This is the TJ Show. We've got a couple calls here. Let's start with Joe in North Carolina. You have an update for us?
1: So, I'm a bachelor party.
0: Oh, you had your bachelor party?
1: Yeah.
0: How'd it go, bro?
1: It went amazing.
2: Okay, you behaved yourself?
1: I mean, yeah. I mean, all I did was, like, drink and fish.
0: You can drink and fish? What about the hooks and everything? You got to be careful.
3: Drinking and fishing are
0: synonymous.
2: They go together. Yeah.
3: Some people say I drink like a fish.
1: Yeah.
2: Yeah, it's true.
0: I know. I've seen.
2: We've seen it. We yeah. know.
0: It's impressive.
3: Yeah, they're related.
1: We caught two groupers.
2: Nice.
0: Good okay. for you.
2: It's good eating.
0: Love grouper.
1: I mean, they were keepers.
0: Oh, I see. Mm. Okay.
2: Yeah, throw them back. Okay. Yeah. Yeah.
4: But you sound like one, so it's all good.
0: Hey, there you go.
2: It's a good line. Hey, he's taken.
4: Oh, Heather. Sorry, my bad.
0: Back off, Heather.
2: Oh, wait, and so are you.
4: Weird.
2: That just hit me.
4: Forgot for a second. My bad.
0: Joe, you're a wanted man.
1: Oh, yeah.
0: Ladies can't resist you. When is the wedding day?
1: October 10th.
0: Cool. You nice. Nervous at all?
1: No, I mean, I'm just ready.

0: go into this full head on.
1: Nice. That's awesome.
2: Okay, that's good.
3: Yeah, I felt a deep peace when I got married to my wife, Jess. I was like, wow, this is feels like it's supposed to be. And I still feel that way today. And we're going on 14 years.
0: Yeah, man.
3: That's right, bro.
2: Mm-hmm.
3: Well, Joe, it's always great to hear from you. Thanks for letting us know how your bachelor party went. And we're excited. Can't wait to hear about the wedding day.
2: Yeah.
0: Bye.
2: Bye.
1: Bye, Joe. Bye.
3: Tim in Brevard County, Florida. Hey, Tim.
4: How's it going?
3: Tell me, what is the most exciting part of your life right now, Tim?
4: I enjoy some two-wheel therapy.
2: Okay.
3: Motorcycles?
4: Yes. Yeah. Yeah. Motorcycles. More preferably mini-motos.
3: It looks kind of more like a bike than a big, girthy motorcycle.
1: Like a moped type.
4: Well, mini-motos. Under 300 cc's. So like the Honda Grom, scooters, things along those lines, old stuff.
2: Oh, those, yeah.
3: Did you grow up riding those things? Is that why you're so comfortable with it?
4: I grew up riding ATVs through the woods, actually. I grew up back up north in Philadelphia, so I was constantly running from the police.
2: Okay.
3: What were you doing?
2: Legally driving those on the street,
4: Philadelphia probably. is the Philadelphia Park Commission up there, so everything is Penny Pack Park Commission, and the Fairmount Park Commission patrols it. Have you ever seen... Was it the Home Alone with the mounted police scene in Central Park in New York?
1: Yeah.
2: Yes.
4: Very similar to that. So those type of gentlemen chasing you on horses and stuff. So it's a little bit of a thrill, but highly illegal.
3: Okay, well.
2: Yeah, my brother used to do that stuff.
4: That's why I'm legal on two wheels now, doing it the right way, having fun.
3: How did you wind up from Philadelphia to Florida?
4: I had a loss in my life. Took care of my mom for a little while. Just a change of scenery, change of pace, start fresh, start new.
3: Mm. Things are good now, though, Tim?
4: Things are great.
3: Awesome.
2: That's good.
3: Well, thanks for listening to the show. It's great to talk to you.
4: Thanks for having me on. I appreciate it.
3: Yep. You have a good day.
2: You take care of yourself.
1: Thanks, Tim.
4: You too. Bye-bye.
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1: Okay.
0: I dominated in paper football. Haven't played it since I was a kid.
1: Paper football.
0: You know
1: Explain
0: what
1: to me
0: about?
1: What that is.
0: So remember, you would fold up a piece of paper and you would slide it across the desk, and if it was hanging off a little bit at the edge, you'd get a point. Did you ever play that?
1: No.
2: With
0: really?
2: The triangle? J-Bo, remember the opening scene to Avengers Endgame when Tony Stark and the blue superhero are playing a game in the spaceship? They're flicking a little triangle.
1: I remember the flicking thing. I don't remember sliding something to the edge of the table, though.
0: Well, I guess it's the same thing. We were in a diner, and I didn't even know. I completely forgot it existed. And my 7-year-old goes, "You want to play paper football?" And she pulls out a sugar packet. And we start going back and forth.
1: Cool.
0: And I forgot how fun it is. I haven't played that game in probably 30 years.
1: Congratulations on having fun, TJ.
0: Yeah, it was 5-4. We were playing to 5, so it was a pretty close game.
1: Who had 5?
0: I had 5.
1: Oh.
0: I won.
1: Oh, thank goodness.
0: I won.
2: Quite the athletic accomplishment,
0: yes,
2: TJ.
0: Yes, I know. Well, it's not just the Knicks who perform well.
1: Your fingers must be sore.
0: Oh, yeah. How was your weekend, J-Bo?
1: It was good. My husband Archie and I, we probably heard me mention that we were trying to renovate, or we are renovating our bathroom. And in the middle of that, he got sick. My husband got sick.
0: No way.
1: Yeah, he woke up the next day like with congestion. I'm thinking it's just like maybe the particles that are flying in the air and whatnot. So I immediately thought of you, TJ, and I was like, I'm going to get you some Arm & Hammer saline spray.
0: There you go.
1: To deal with your congestion.
0: That's it.
1: And he, as soon as he started using it, he was good to go.
0: That is the hidden secret of our world. That salt, something about it. I bet it has something to do with the ocean. Like there's something healing. I don't know
1: something.
0: What it is. But I stock up on that stuff, especially when Costco has a sale. You'll see me with a crate walking out. It's amazing.
1: Yeah, I tried to order from Costco and they didn't have any apparently. So I had to order from somebody else. And I got 2 bottles just in case. And I got the extra strength because we ain't got time to play. We got a bathroom to finish.
0: Yeah.
1: And I needed him well.
0: No, that is a lifeline. And I found that out from my mom because she's got, you know, like every possible thing that can go wrong, she's got a game plan for it. One of them is if you get a little bit of congestion, nasal saline spray changed my life. So thank you for
1: Smart
0: bringing
1: woman.
0: That up.
1: Thank
0: we can't
1: you.
0: Bring it up enough. Kenny, how was your weekend?
2: It was great. You know, the weather, unfortunately, was not the best for the summer kickoff weekend that I hoped it would be.
0: Well,
2: but
0: in the Northeast. In other places, it was fab.
2: So my family and some friends, we all got together. We played a lot of board games.
0: Oh,
2: this weekend.
1: Nice.
0: Boring.
2: No, it was a lot of fun.
0: What game?
2: There's a game called Mind the Gap. It's pretty new. It's a trivia game, but all of the questions are divided by different generations, and we had all generations represented, which made it really cool. So there are boomer questions, there are Gen X questions, millennial questions, and Gen Z questions. And you try to go around the board and you have to answer all of these questions. Oh. My fiance Allison and I won. We beat the boomers and the Gen
1: X.
0: Good for you.
2: Yeah, so that was a lot of fun.
0: Yeah, that stresses me out. Just hearing about a new game and then having to sit there and learn it at a party, it's one of my least favorite things.
2: You don't answer questions.
1: Yeah, you don't like playing board games. But it's funny, it's called Mind the Gap because Mind the Gap is everywhere, like in London,
0: yes.
1: where the trains are.
0: Mind the Gap.
1: Yeah, because they want you to mind the gap between the platform and the train.
0: Well, good. It sounds like a great weekend. We've got more on the way. Thank you for turning your radio on. We always encourage you to join in at 877-RADIO-TJ. 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
1: No major slowdowns to report so far this morning, and drive times into Asheville on I-26 are up to 28 minutes from Hendersonville, 22 minutes from Fletcher, and 14 minutes from Weaverville.
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0: This is the TJ Show. I couldn't believe it. I walked into my kitchen last night, and it looked beautiful. It smelled beautiful. My wife had baked all of these different pies and like apple strudel and everything.
1: Nice.
0: And I started singing to her because I was so appreciative of this amazing work that came out of nowhere.
1: What did it sound like when you sang to her?
0: Well, you're going to hear in a moment because she stuck her hand up and silenced me in the middle of my song.
1: Yeah. Your moment.
0: She was working on something on her computer, and she seemed to be very annoyed, so I thought, well, I better do a news report on this and find out what I did. And so here we go. This is the news theme, by the way.
2: Jessica, this is a breaking news report.
1: Okay.
2: You just put your hand up to me, essentially saying, stop talking, or singing, as I was doing.
1: Well, you go into the room. And
0: this is my office area.
1: You signal to the world that you're unavailable, and then every time you come out here, you expect me to be fully available, like your pet gerbil that you now want to take out of your cage to play with. And now I am working. I'm getting work done, and you come out and you want to like distract me.
2: No, I was singing you a song.
0: I was just being thankful. I was full of gratitude.
3: No, you got what you want, and now she wants what she wants.
2: I was very excited to see all the different things you baked.
1: Yeah, well, I cleaned the kitchen, and I just ended up baking 4 pies of banana bread also, and 2 apple turnovers.
2: 4 pies, apple turnovers.
0: She's the only person I know who doesn't just bake one thing. She hits 3.
3: Yeah.
2: And banana bread. And so I started singing a song for you.
1: I was honestly avoiding the thing that I'm writing. I just wanted to do anything else.
2: Yeah, well, I was like, what a lucky man I am. I started singing, and then you shunned me, and I had a whole thing about how I'm married to Martha Stewart. a hotter version.
1: Hopefully I don't get sent to jail.
2: You know what? That's not nice. Martha, what did she do?
1: She went to jail.
2: Oh, yeah, she did. You're right. Okay.
1: Yeah.
2: I forgot about that.
1: For like...
2: Makes a great pan, though.
1: Yeah, well, I don't know who's going to eat them.
2: Well, can I bring them to J-Bo, Kenny, and Heather?
1: I don't know if they'll be ready tomorrow.
0: By the way, this is what I battle with every time she bakes stuff. She has this whole thing that she doesn't want me to bring old baked goods to work.
2: What?
1: I mean, like, I think they'll be old by tomorrow.
2: No, they won't. They'll eat it. They'll love it.
1: We'll see. I will determine it.
2: They will love it. I'm telling you, they will love it.
1: I will determine that later.
2: All right.
0: So then I had to negotiate a deal that she would let me bring the little apple pies to work if we agreed to microwave them before we eat them to warm them up a little bit. So that's why there are apple pies out there.
3: I'm going to eat it not warmed up.
0: But it was made last night. Like, how...
3: So what? You know how many bakeries? Like,
0: no, I know. I'm saying that's my point. Like, you guys wouldn't care.
3: No, it's fine.
0: This would be fresher than anything you get.
4: This is the sign of a good baker. She cares very much about her product. My future mother-in-law was the same way. Remember, I brought her famous cinnamon rolls in. She was
3: so
4: mad
3: good.
4: At me because they were a day or two old.
0: Yeah, they were a little dry.
1: No, they were not. That's a lie. I'm kidding.
0: Listen, the apple pie is out there if you want it. This is what I have to go through to get you guys baked goods.
3: Well, thank you.
0: This is the TJ Show.
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It's the TJ Show, and an experiment took place over the weekend in Vegas. A bunch of athletes allowed to do performance-enhancing drugs. They thought it was going to be something different than it turned out to be. An update coming up in the news a few moments away on the TJ Show.

0: This is the TJ Show, our news. It sounds different around here. Kenny reads through every story he can find, and then he brings us the most interesting ones. Kenny, what's happening on the planet today?
1: The first ever enhanced games took place in Las Vegas over the weekend. These are Olympic-style sporting events. The only difference is where the Olympics has very strict rules on athletes taking performance-enhancing drugs or supplements.
0: Steroids,
1: human growth hormone, blood doping. They were fair game for this event.
0: Yeah, this is so weird. This is almost like a freak show where it's like a circus. What happens when these people alter their blood and take any drug they want? Will it be even more spectacular?
1: Well, organizers promised several world records would be broken. That was not the case. Only one world record was broken. And of course, that world record doesn't count because the athlete was on performance-enhancing drugs, also wore a swimsuit that was illegal for the Olympics as well. But only one world record broken. In fact, there were three athletes completely clean that competed, and each of those three won their events over the people who were using performance-enhancing supplements.
2: I wonder if the people who were using the supplements were relying so heavily on that they didn't train for the sport.
1: Maybe.
0: Yeah, I don't know.

0: but I'm glad to hear that is the result, because it deflates this whole idea of messing your body up, and you're sacrificing a lot.
1: Yeah, I mean, who knows what it does to you long term. Maybe in the short term you get the performance results you want, but it didn't play out the way they expected it.
0: And well, I guess you can also argue, if elite athletes did that, would it change the results? Because these are obviously not as good as the guys who are competing in the Olympics.
1: Yeah, I think that's a safe assumption for sure. Now, despite the situation as it was, they say 250,000 people streamed the events on YouTube, and the organizer did say that they're planning to do it again next year.
0: Wow.
2: Sounds like a waste of time.
0: Yep. It sure does.
2: I agree.
0: But Vegas Tracks sounds like the place for it.
1: Yeah.
0: That'll be the same place where the Robot Olympics happen, or the humanoid.
2: Mm-hmm.
0: Kenny, what else you got?
1: Hyundai is recalling over 420,000 vehicles due to a software glitch in the front cameras. This glitch has to do with the vehicle's collision avoidance system. So they have these cars now where if the car seems to sense that you may have, let's say, a rear-end collision, it will apply the brakes for you in an attempt to prevent the crash from happening. The problem here is now it's braking when it's not supposed to, which is putting the vehicles at greater risk of crash.
0: Mm. That is so terrifying. When your car does something that you don't tell it to do,
2: yeah,
0: and it's for the wrong reason, it's like you've lost all control.
2: Yeah. Do you remember that time you were in the car with Jess? You told this story, and your car was trying to veer to the left onto oncoming traffic, and you were trying to correct it?
0: Yeah, I was like, whoa, what happened here?
2: Yeah,
0: that was pretty early on in those buttons that you push on your steering wheel, mm-hmm. and you're like, oh, that's what that does?
1: Yeah, the vehicles affected are the 2025 and 2026 Hyundai Santa Cruz and the Hyundai Tucson. You have to bring those back to the dealership. They'll patch it up for you. But be careful out there on the roads.
0: Kenny, thanks for keeping us somewhat informed.
1: That's what's happening.
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0: and we always love hearing from you on the phones. Our number is 877-RADIO-TJ. Let's chat with Nikki in South Carolina. Hey, Nikki, what can we do for you today?
1: I have some interesting news.
0: Okay, go ahead, Nikki.
1: My husband wants to call in today.
0: Really?
1: Yeah, yes. He's trying to tell me that I'm not allowed to talk on the radio anymore. Do you have any idea how many people hear you?
0: I don't understand. Why would he not want you to be a big superstar there in Charleston, South Carolina? Didn't you sign an autograph recently?
1: Yes, I did, actually. And for one of his coworkers.
2: Yeah. Yeah, did you say something that got you in trouble?
1: Well, he wanted to call and tell you that he actually...

0: actually does wear the pants in the family.
1: I knew that had to be it.
0: I think... Well, no, because his friend at work texted him and was like, oh, I heard you don't wear the pants in your family. And I was like, that is not all. I said that I was the man in the family. There's a difference.
1: Yes, if you remember, TJ connected his wife Jess and Nikki on a phone call. And Nikki told his wife Jess, oh, how does it feel to wear the pants in the house?
2: To be the man in the family.
1: Yes, pretty much.
0: No, I said it's nice to meet the man in your family, too.
2: Hey, first of all, that's...
1: Yes.
2: And I defended my honor, by the way, and she agreed that I do
1: after
2: my part
1: cried about it.
2: In the home. And I understand why your husband would be offended by that. And but this is what I get for trying to make my wife friends with Nikki. I knew it was the wrong thing to do. Now it's causing all these problems. So
0: she's awesome. I think Jess and I are going to get along great. But honestly,
2: should I be expecting a call from your husband?
0: Yeah, well, and he's like, and I'm going to call on your phone so they'll pick it up.
2: Well, I'll pick it up no matter what.
1: Yeah, we'll pick up anyway.
0: He's ridiculous.
2: Well, please,
0: but yeah,
2: let's...
0: his name is Brian, and he wants to call you guys.
2: Yeah, now, is he happy with our show, or does he... He doesn't work for another radio show, does he? And he's jealous?
1: Afraid.
0: Heck no.
2: No.
0: We have... We'll be sitting on the couch, and he's like, what do you think TJ would think about that? I don't know. Why don't you call him and ask him?
2: Well, Nikki, I'll keep an eye on the phones. I look forward to hearing from your husband, and that'll be fun. I'm excited to meet the man who's married to you.
0: And you can ask him anything you want.
2: Oh,
0: I have an
2: trust
0: open
2: me.
0: Book.
2: I've got a list of questions.
1: Oh, questions.
2: I've got a whole lot of questions.
0: Wonderful. I'm going to go.

0: Oh, I'm excited.
1: In 5 minutes. Okay, well, we'll stay right there. This is one of our favorite callers who's now being told not to call our show anymore. Sounds like family drama. Let's see if we can calm this down. It's coming up on the TJ Show.

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And what happens when our listener gets too famous because of our show? Well, she's getting orders to stop calling. We are talking to the man, the myth, the legend, her husband, a few moments away on the TJ Show.

0: This is the TJ Show, and I cannot believe this moment is actually upon us. We've gotten to know Nikki in South Carolina. She's one of our favorite callers.
1: Yes.
0: We got some big news a few moments ago that her husband, quote, doesn't want her calling the show anymore. Mm-hmm. And so, of course, we asked, can we talk to your husband? And he agreed to come on the radio. Brian, is this really the man who was married to the famous Nikki in South Carolina?
2: Yes, this is the husband of Nikki from Hollywood.
0: Well, Brian, first let me just say it is my honor to talk to you, sir.
3: Pleasure.
0: You know, we're a big fan of your wife. I love her so much that she happened to be on the phone.
2: Hey, the line forms behind me, sir.
1: That's right.
0: So do you really want Nikki to stop calling the show? Like, tell me what's going on. Give me the behind the scenes.
2: I was concerned about how large your listening audience is across the entire United States, Canada, and Great Britain.
1: Mm-hmm. And the U.S. Virgin Islands.
0: That's true.
1: I just
0: want
1: to add that one in there.
0: Hawaii.
1: Yeah, Hawaii.
2: I was just asking her if, in fact, that was her goal, was to become this infamous radio personality like Baba Booey or somebody.
0: Baba Booey. Yeah, we're,
2: ew!
3: Fafafooey.
0: Yeah, Fafafohai. We're fans.
2: Yes, but no, I listen to other radio programs, and I hadn't heard of your show until she started telling me about these phone calls.
0: I know. Well, listen, your wife is genuinely funny. And in all seriousness, I think if she wanted it, and I don't know if she does, I think she could be a stand-up comic. Like, I think she's got a quick enough wit that if that's something she was interested in, I think she could do that. I don't know how she feels about that, but she's got real comedic talent, I think.
2: DJ, she's been a bartender and a server for over 30 years. The stand-up has been a single-serving opportunity for some people for many years.
1: Yeah, you get a free show.
2: And dinner.
1: Yeah.
2: Dinner and a show.
0: Yes.
2: Not to mention,

0: she makes the best dirty martini in town.
1: Oh, hello. That's great. Well, listen, if I was saying, if we ever make it down, because I want to go to Charleston. My wife loves the city. If that happens, we've all got to grab a drink or something.
0: Absolutely.
1: Brian, it sounds like you've got a superstar there with you.
2: And she keeps you on your toes, I'm sure.
1: You know what? That's not a terrible thing.
0: 30 years of a constant smile. All of my wrinkles in my face are from smiles, not frowns, I promise.
1: Oh, look at
2: this.
1: Oh,
2: that's beautiful.
1: See, I knew there was some sweetness in Nikki's life. I mean, it's her husband.
2: Yes.
1: But that is like the most romantic thing that you could have possibly said. I love that.
2: Mm-hmm.
0: AJ loves love. I've been practicing this for 30 years.
1: Yeah, dude, I'm taking note.
0: You got to know when to hold them and know when to fold them. You know what I'm saying?
2: Yes, you do.
1: Yeah, write that one down, Kenny. That's good.
3: Yeah, Kenny Rogers.
1: Keep that. Awesome. Listen, we love you guys. And Brian, thank you for jumping on the show with us. We really appreciate you both.
3: And Nikki can still keep calling in, right?
0: I will allow it for now.
2: All right. Thank you for sharing, Nikki, with us.
4: 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If he forbid me, I would call every day, numerous times a day.
3: I had a feeling.
1: Okay, yeah. 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
1: Beware of flash flooding this morning and avoid driving over flooded roadways. There's heavy traffic from Arden to Asheville on Brevard Road, and school traffic is popping up on Overlook Road near T.C. Robertson and on Smoky Park Highway by AB Tech. Slowdowns are also happening on I-26 East in Woodfin right now. Drive times into Asheville on I-26 are up to 31 minutes from Hendersonville, 25 minutes from Fletcher, and 22 minutes from Weaverville.
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0: Show. Wow, I love a good treasure find story. This is pretty amazing. There's a woman, her name is Megan. She was cleaning out her grandmother's house. She found all these trash bags. They were filled with old comic books. Apparently, they belonged to her father when he was a kid. The dad was a paperboy as a teenager. This was in the 1930s. And he started collecting comic books, and somehow, some way, they wound up in a trash bag. As the article puts it, one stack he bought for $3 would eventually change his daughter's life. Get this, this collection that she found included Detective Comics number 27. This is from May 1939. It's the first appearance of Batman. Wasn't in perfect condition. Winds up selling at auction for $683,000. Just one comic.
1: I love that for her.
0: But it gets even better. There was another one in there, Action Comics, Detective Comics number 31. This introduced the Batplane. By the way, who cares about having the piece of paper that introduces the Batplane? But there are people
1: who care.
0: They care.
1: Thousands of dollars for it.
0: Fast forward, the entire collection sold for $1.3 million. And they wound up splitting the money between her siblings, other family members. I'm blown away by this. Like, can you imagine? For almost 100 years, this bag is full with paper.
1: That's amazing.
0: And they find it. No one knew it was there, obviously. No. Mm-hmm. How much stuff? Doesn't your mom keep a lot of stuff, Heather?
2: Everything. Literally everything we've ever owned.
0: What's in there? Is there anything like this?
2: Probably not, because we were never comic books, but we have a lot of Pokemon cards that I went through with my brother. There were a couple in there that might be worth something, but nothing crazy.
3: How about your baby teeth? That's got to be worth a lot.
2: Those are probably worth a good chunk of money, yeah, because she does have all those, for sure.
0: Well, if you never traded them in to way back in the day when they fell out.
2: Yeah, she's got every artwork piece we've ever made since we were like 5 years old, so maybe that'll be worth something at some point in our lives.
3: Yeah, one of those hand turkeys is bound to sell for $20,000, I think.
1: Well, yeah. after my stepdad passed away, my mom and I went through a lot of his stuff, clearing a lot of things out, and I found this like bag of comic books.
0: Anything?
1: There's probably like 6 or 7 comic books in there, but they've never been touched. So I don't know. I put them back in the bag. I have them with me, but I haven't gone through them yet to see if they're worth anything.
0: How do you not immediately find out?
1: I don't know. I was grieving. I don't know.
0: Well, that's
1: I didn't
0: true.
1: Want to deal with it. I
0: that's
1: was just
0: true.
1: Like, let's just clean this stuff out and I'll deal with this later.
0: Do you know the era?
1: Is I
0: it
1: do
0: like
1: not.
0: 80s, 70s?
1: I have no idea.
0: Okay. Wow.
1: I am going to circle back around and say, because they look great.
0: So J-Bo may become a headline at some point. Mm. We got that going for
1: I
0: us.
1: I would not tell anyone.
0: Okay. Maybe you already know.
1: Maybe.
0: Kenny?
3: Yeah,
0: your parents
3: same
0: keep
3: thing.
0: Stuff.
3: I have stuff in my parents' basement.

0: basement. Pokemon cards, Barbie dolls for my sister.
1: But you can't find the Pokemon cards.
0: I've tried multiple times, and then I just get yelled at for making a mess in the basement.
2: When are you going to come back? You got to clean up your mess, all right?
1: Yeah, so Kenny's got this potential treasure chest of Pokemon cards.
0: Yeah.
1: But he knows that if he goes through anything, his dad's going to make him clean the entire basement.
0: Yeah,
1: he's
0: going to turn into a project.
2: Now, when you get here, we're going to categorize everything in the basement. What are we going to sell? What are we going to keep? What are we going to throw away?
1: Can you imagine? He's got this Indiana Jones moment waiting to happen, and he won't do it because he doesn't want to clean.
0: Right.
1: All right. This is the TJ Show.

0: I know that place. Sardis Road in Asheville.
1: Yeah, with the big red roof. They manufacture their own materials. 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

It's the TJ Show, and if you're a teenager looking for a job over the summer, it seems like there is a challenge to prepare for. We'll get to this a few moments away on the TJ Show.

0: This is the TJ Show, our news. It sounds different around here. Kenny reads through every story he can find, and then he brings us the most interesting ones. Kenny, what's happening on the planet today?
1: As we head into the summer season, a great time for teenagers to get their summer jobs, but there's a problem. Teen employment is on pace for its lowest level in decades, according to recent reports.
0: Do they give a reason?
1: Yeah, a couple of reasons. Now, they say teens will be hired for 790,000 jobs this summer. That's down from 801,000 last summer and from over a million two summers ago. Where are the jobs going? They're saying AI-driven automation.
0: There you go.
1: They're also saying you have these jobs being taken by older workers who've increasingly put off retirement. You have hiring in the teen-filled entertainment and leisure sector, like theme parks, hotels, activity centers. That's down 70% from last year. Wow. And they say that's due to higher costs from inflation, gas prices, and other things.
0: Wow. Man, gotta look at these robots. It's wild. I mean, you're ordering Taco Bell. Nothing against the fine establishment, but you're ordering with a robot, right?
1: From an AI robot. Yep, that's the drive-thru operator.
0: This is our reality. Do they get it right?
1: No, because I am insisting on logging in with my rewards because I want the points. I want the free quesadilla down the line. Yep. And that seems to confuse the AI system. A human eventually gets on the radio.
0: A teenager would nail that.
1: I know.
0: It's a great opportunity.
1: Yep. Here's the thing, though. There is one job in demand for teenagers. That's lifeguarding. Lifeguard postings are up 78%.

0: this year. So something to consider if you're looking for a job. Perhaps you can get the training you need. They're also seeing a rise in teens being hired to work for delivery companies like Uber or DoorDash.
1: Okay.
0: The 17 to 25-year-old sector is the fastest growing group on these gig work apps, according to reports.
2: Man.
3: Well, you can make your own schedule.
2: Yeah, I was at the grocery store last night, and there was a kid. He didn't seem like he was thrilled to be there. And I was just chatting up with him. Hey, what are you doing? You know, next thing I know, I find out he's going to be a senior in high school, doesn't like his job. I said, well, what do you want to do? And he goes, I want to do something that makes a lot of money. And I was like, oh,
3: that's
2: man.
3: That's fair.
2: So I start telling him about John Maxwell, you know, reading leadership-centered stuff. And I can tell you, I said the name, he completely forgot it 2 seconds later.
3: Yeah, for sure.
2: My point is, like, if you're learning...
3: They'll find him again, though.
2: I hope so. If you're learning how to treat people in this wild world where people are being less and less prioritized, mm-hmm. and they're actually being dehumanized, I mean, literally replaced by something that's not human, I don't know how you can go wrong with that. Because so few people want those skills when they're just humans. Now you got robots, I think they're going to stand out even more.
3: I agree.
2: Kenny, thank you for keeping us somewhat informed.
0: That's what's happening.
2: By the way, if you only catch a tiny portion of our show, you can hear a whole lot more of it. 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

0: The TJ Show, one of the great voices of our time, is on the phone. His name is Alan, and he's from Knoxville, Tennessee. Hello, Dr. Pipes.
1: I think I'm more of an RN, but I'll go with it, TJ. I appreciate that.
0: An RN as in like registered nurse?
1: Really nauseating.
0: Oh,
2: really nauseating. That's so great.
0: No, you sound great. You know, you're...
1: Well, that's from my wife. She said every time I start talking to her, she either blanks me out or just says, oh, I'm sick, I need to go. So, God bless her.
2: Stop.
0: What is that all about? What? I don't understand. Are you guys okay? Are you doing okay with your wife?
1: Oh, yeah. It's just when you get older, you know, males tend to lose some hearing, and it's generally the frequency range of the wife's voice. According to some study, I can't remember what it was, but we assume that when we hear something, we're in trouble, they're nagging, they want us to work, they want us to, you know, let the kids out of the closet, whatever it is, and we just auto-tune them out.
0: Oh, okay.
1: Well, I don't know if it's true for everybody.
0: No, I'm going to work against the grain on that one. I want to be in a good place when I get a little bit older with my wife. My imagination goes to a place where we're always happy and we're happy to get older together. Are you saying that's not happening?
1: No, it's happening because every time I leave, she's really happy.
0: Oh, okay.
2: Well, TJ, I'll tell you this. If you don't start tuning out Jess as you get older, someone is. Jess is tuning you out.
0: No, I don't want to be tuned out
2: by her.
0: She's
2: going to be like, wait, please stop talking.
1: Well, what it is if you have too much time together, you tend to get on one another's nerves because there's no personal space. So one of the things we really enjoy is, like, at the end of the day, I get off work. I've been out for 12 hours. And we just tend to do better when we're been apart for at least a half a day.
0: Okay. Do you like hearing her stories?
1: Oh, yeah. Because she's got a Southern accent, and it sounds like a children's book.
2: Alan is a mess.
0: I think Alan's got a tough exterior, and you probably... Do you like cuddling with your wife late at night? You guys, like, have a little sleepover that never ends?
1: Not really. She's got... Where she's had two neck surgeries, so we tend not to cuddle like we used to.

0: Oh my goodness, I'm trying here, J-Bo. I'm trying.
1: I mean, they're happy with their marriage. Why are you bothered by it?
0: No, I'm not bothered.
2: Oh, yeah, no, it's the marriage is great. I mean, she's had an insurance policy on me for 11 years and never tried to cash it in. So I'm telling
1: you.
2: That's
1: a good woman right there.
0: Okay, I think we got somewhere. He just said it. While he's had an insurance policy for 11 years, she has not tried to make it active.
1: Right.
0: Got it.
2: I was going to say, because I'm a safety guy, if anything happens, she'll know how to make it look like an accident.
3: Oh, God.
2: I mean, she's very gifted.
0: All right, listen. Kenny, go ahead.
3: There's no trouble in paradise, TJ. I think he's just describing playful banter between a couple that's been together for a long time.
0: Well, Alan, you're always so much fun. Thank you for calling, and you say hi to your wife for us, okay? And you know what? I'd like to talk to her, okay?
2: Yes,
0: if it's possible, I'd love for you to set up a phone call with us so I can hear her side of the story.
2: Okay, but people won't understand unless they're from the South, I'm telling you now.
0: It's
2: She'll
0: fine.
2: Say stuff like yonder.
0: I can follow along.
1: I'm looking forward to that.
2: Bye, y'all.
1: You take care of yourself.
0: Thanks, yeah, have a great week, Alan.
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3: Beware of flash flooding this morning and avoid driving over flooded roadways. There's moderate traffic on I-240 East in Asheville right now, and slowdowns are happening on Amboy Road in the River Arts District and on Southside Avenue downtown. Drive times into Asheville on I-26 are up to 31 minutes from Hendersonville, 25 minutes from Fletcher, and 16 minutes from Weaverville.
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0: It's the TJ Show. Heather, can we bring your grumbling that was just happening onto the radio in a few moments?
1: I don't think I was grumbling. I'm pretty sure I just said it out loud.
0: No, I think it was grumbling. All right. Well, we'll dig into this a few moments away. It's coming up on the TJ Show.

0: This is the TJ Show. You know, earlier in the show, I was sharing something that happened in my kitchen last night. I was singing to my wife, Jess, and she shushed me.
1: Mm-hmm.
0: And so I did an immediate interview, a reporter on the scene. And here's a quick clip of that if you missed it.
1: Now I am working. I'm getting work done.
0: She was sitting on her computer doing some emails.
1: And you come out and you want to, like, distract me.
0: No, I was singing you a song. And so if you missed that, you can always catch up on what you missed by going and finding our podcast wherever you listen to them. Search for The TJ Show, and it'll pop up there after the show. But Heather, I heard you commenting. The mics have been off.
1: Still talking about it.
0: Well, yeah, and you're still talking about it. And this happened hours ago. Go ahead. I'd like you to share what you were sharing in the room.
2: Well, my husband will do the same exact thing. Like, he won't touch me all day, but then I'll be at the computer with headphones on, clearly working, and he'll come up and want to hug me and kiss me and then annoy me and sing to me. And I'm like, dude, I'm working. I'm trying to concentrate. Yeah. Leave me alone.
3: He just needs attention.
2: Wait until I'm ready for it. You know what I mean?
0: But what
2: it's not
0: you,
2: the time.
0: What do you think's going on there?
2: Oh, he's just annoying.
0: He just
2: that's
0: wants
2: it.
0: To be annoying?
2: I think
0: are
2: that's
0: you
2: what
0: sure?
2: It, I think that's what it is. Do you think he's lacking attention? I highly doubt it.
3: Why do you do it, TJ?
2: Yeah.
0: I don't know. I'm trying to figure that out. Is it because I'm sad that she's got something else to do? And it's like,
3: and the attention's not on you.
0: Well, what about
3: Meh.
0: Me? Well, what is your
3: but
0: expert
3: you
0: opinion
3: working.
0: On it?
3: My expert opinion is that it's annoying. Like, yesterday I woke up, got myself together, went downstairs, let the dog out, put away the dishes, washed dishes in the sink, started making breakfast, and then I hear this noise coming towards me, and it's my husband Archie on his phone watching a video, and he's carrying a yoga mat in his hand, and I look over and I give him the dirtiest look, and he's like, what was that for? And I said, why are you

0: over here? He comes over, gives me a hug, kisses me on the cheek. Oh, I want to be next to you. I'm like, we just spent 8 hours in bed together sleeping. Right, you weren't next to me.
1: And you didn't touch her once, right?
0: You didn't touch me that one time. And now I'm making breakfast and you want to come over here and kiss up on me. And he's like, well, I just want to be next to you. I'm like, you can go stretch upstairs. There's 3 bedrooms upstairs you can go stretch in. You don't have to bring your yoga mat downstairs to stretch next to me in the living room while I'm in the kitchen.
2: This sounds like a tough crowd. I don't know what to say.
0: No, like, it sounds
2: we like being near you.
0: And when it's convenient for you.
2: Well, yeah, we don't want to do it when it's inconvenient for us.
0: Well, neither do we.
2: But don't you? I don't understand. Kenny?
3: I don't know, man. I don't have this problem in my house, at least not yet.
0: Kenny reads the room.
2: You want to be all over each other, or what? Why don't you have the problem?
3: It doesn't seem like I'm complaining if she's all over me, or if she's complaining if I'm all over her. Again, we're going
0: to
3: get married. It's still pretty new.
2: Yeah, I never get tired of being close to Jess, so I don't know. Maybe
1: I'm tired of it. It's just
0: not
1: like
0: tired. I love being next to him, but I'm making
1: working.
0: Breakfast. You want to eat?
3: Yeah, it seems
0: you
3: want to cuddle. Have bad timing.
1: Right.
2: You know, and then I took so much flack because I moved from one side of the table at the restaurant. This was last week I shared this. To be on the same side as my wife, Jess. And everyone said I'm being too, what's the word?
0: Clingy. Needy.
1: Yeah.
2: I'm suffocating her.
0: Yes. Right. It's
2: smothering.
0: A good one.
2: Smothering.
0: Right.
2: It's
0: that's
2: like,
0: another one.
2: I just like being closer. Okay. So, what are you going to do?
0: Let her breathe a little.
2: This is
0: let
2: the TJ
0: eat.
2: Show.
0: Yes.
2: She can eat with me next to her.
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0: talking.
1: This is the TJ Show, and yeah, a few moments ago I referenced that I do sit on the same side of the table when we go to a restaurant as my wife, Jess. I love it. I love being closer to her. Tony in North Mississippi, what did you want to say about sitting on the same side of the table?
2: The most beautiful thing I ever saw was I was in a very small restaurant almost 2 years ago, and Farmer Brown and his wife were sitting next to each other, and she was a little bitty thing. And they were sitting side by side, and it was one of the most beautiful things I've seen in a long time.
1: Isn't that cool?
2: I have a habit of, when I see something like that, I will tell them how beautiful it is.
3: Mm. All right. That's
2: and
3: nice.
2: This couple didn't look like they had two dimes to rub together. But let me tell you what they did. It was four of us, and they paid for our meal and just left.
1: No way.
2: They paid for all four of us.
1: Wait a minute. Okay. So
2: I think when I see something beautiful, hand-holding, I don't mind telling people that's nice,
3: yeah.
2: But I've never had anybody pay for my meal. They paid for all four of us.
1: That's incredible. What a cool story.
3: Yeah, and I love that you take the time to tell people when you see something beautiful because, I mean, that can make somebody's day, you know, and they'll pay it forward.
2: Well, it doesn't cost me anything, sweetheart.
3: Yes, it doesn't cost me anything to be kind.
2: You kids. You're kids compared to me, so I'm going to call you sweetheart.
3: That's
2: baby.
3: Fine. I'll take a sweetheart. I'll take a baby. I'll take a sugar darling, whatever you want to call me. That's fine with me. But it does, kindness is free, and they were able to pay that forward. Now, you were a beneficiary of that kindness, but I'm sure that's going to continue to spread to the next person as well. So that's really kind.
2: I'm telling you, one of the most beautiful things I've seen in a long time, and I've seen some beautiful things with this little bitty couple.
1: See, guys? Sure. Heather, especially?
4: Yeah, no, I'm not. I'm-

0: I don't feel sick at all.
1: I'm beautiful. I do that with my wife, Jess, often because I just want to be close to her. You know, you're such a great compliment giver. You know, somebody who doesn't get a lot of compliments is Kenny. Do you have anything for him in your back pocket?
2: Oh, the newsboy.
1: Yep.
0: The newsboy, yes.
2: For Kenny, well, Kenny articulates well. Mm-hmm. Oh, yeah. I don't always care for the news he pops up with. I haven't been listening to your station very long, actually, but I listen pretty much 2, 3, 4 hours a day.
1: Whoa, that's exciting. So you just discovered the show.
2: Actually, yes, because I like country western, but I only discovered you a few months ago.
1: Well, listen, we're honored that you spend some time with us, and we want to just keep doing a great show for you.
2: I appreciate that, and you guys are doing a really nice job. We do appreciate it out here.
0: Well, thank you.
1: Since you paid a nice compliment there to Kenny, and you like country western music, right?
2: Yes.
1: Okay, well, maybe we can make up a quick song on the spot for Tony. Kenny, since she complimented you, you get to be the one to sing it. Here we go. This is dedicated to Tony.
3: Wait for it to come around again. Yeehaw! Her name is Tony. She's the nicest lady in all of Mississippi.
1: No, hold on.
3: What kind of music is this?
1: No. I tried.
0: You blew it.
2: Okay, children, I'll pay.
3: Tony wants to get off the phone. She's had enough of us for today.
2: Have a nice day, kids.
1: All right,
2: bye-bye.
1: You too.
0: Take care. Bye.
1: Man, we're acting like children. That's why she's calling us kids. This is the TJ Show.
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0: You're right, but no, for real. 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
0: Hey, whatever.
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This is enhancing it? Great. Let's do more of this. We'll get to this in the news a few moments away on the TJ Show.

0: This is the TJ Show, our news. It sounds different around here. Kenny, he reads through every story you can find, and then he brings us the most interesting ones. Kenny, what's happening on the planet today?
1: Dr. Jacqueline Harding is an early childhood expert out of the University of Northwest London, and she has come out with a new book that essentially is telling parents that helping your children laugh can make their brains more resilient and learning easier for them.
0: Hey, that's great. A little
2: that
0: more
2: great.
0: Joy in the house.
2: Mm-hmm.
0: We're pretty good at cracking jokes with the kids. We mess with them a little bit. Well, I'm trying to think of something that just had, I was cracking my, oh, so I see sometimes that my daughter's friend, they don't look at me. Because I don't know why, like, they're just not interested in her parents. So I wrote a little song and I sang it to my daughter, Charlie. I bet your friend doesn't know my name, but I don't care what her name is either, so it doesn't matter. She thought that was very funny.
2: My brother has nicknames for his kids' friends. So my nephew was telling me that he'll tell my brother about, like, oh, so-and-so, this happened to so-and-so. And he goes, who? But then if my nephew uses their nickname, he's like, oh, yeah, huh, yeah, okay. And that's how he knows them. I'm like, wow.
0: Yeah, listen, the more laughs we can get in the house, the better for everyone, right?
1: Yeah, and who knew it was this good for your brain? Laughter is a complex biological phenomenon that builds deep emotional connection and soothes a child's nervous system. And they also describe it here as a cognitive workout. They say humor is cognitively demanding and engages neuroplasticity. It challenges a child's brain to predict and resolve tension between two conflicting ideas, which enhances creative thought and activates both the working memory and the frontal lobe.
0: Hey, look at that.
1: So have some laughs at home with
0: so,
1: your kids.
0: Dr. Nate Bergazzi is doing his thing in the medical community.
1: As a matter of fact, he has a movie coming out this weekend. It's his first big screen movie.
0: I know. The kids want to see it.
1: Yeah.
0: What's it called again?
1: The movie's called The Breadwinner. Comes out this weekend.
0: Kenny, what else do you have?
1: Ferrari has just unveiled its first ever all-electric vehicle, and this vehicle seems very impressive.
2: But why do we care?
3: Yeah.
1: Well, I don't, I just.
3: Who's buying a Ferrari?
2: Right.
0: Well, yeah,
2: I mean,
0: like.
2: Not me.
0: This is going to make me sad. Talk
2: sure
0: about the opposite
2: can.
0: Of. Yeah, the opposite of laughing. Here's something you can't afford.
1: Well, their estimated starting price, $640,000.
3: It's
1: said to it. Have a top speed of 193 miles per hour. It has four separate electric motors, one for each wheel.
0: So
2: get out of here.
3: Unnecessary.
2: So what happens if one motor goes out? Does that wheel just stop working?
1: I don't know.
0: It starts going in circles.
2: Yeah.
0: That's hilarious. So it's like a race car.
1: Yeah, so it turns out this did make you laugh.
0: There you
2: well,
0: go.
2: Well, yeah, whoever buys this, I hope you have ticket money, because that's what you're going to be getting, your tickets.
0: Well, mm-hmm. You do wonder, like, why does it need to go that fast unless you're using it as a sport car?
1: Yeah, that's what a Ferrari is. I mean, that's what they do. They make fast cars, and now they have one that's all electric. It doesn't make that noise.

0: It's actually very quiet.
1: Kenny, thanks for keeping us somewhat informed.
0: That's what's happening.
2: There's no need to waste time scanning for a station. 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

0: J Show and Debbie in Pensacola, Florida. You wanted to chat about what you did over your Memorial Day weekend. Yes. Tell me about your cousin Renee.
1: He just turned 44, has terminal cancer. There's 15 of us all got together and spent the weekend in Atlanta. We rented a little conference room at the hotel near the airport. People flew in, some drove in. I was able to drive. We celebrated her, spent time with her, and we had the most fun and laughed so hard, and there was a few tears here and there. The doctors aren't giving up. We're not giving up. So,
0: by the way, it sounds like there's a lot of love here for Renee.
2: Yes.
0: It's beautiful.
2: Yes.

0: much fun
1: that you guys are celebrating her in this way.
2: But you would not believe.
1: Debbie, how is your friend, how is your cousin Renee doing?
2: Actually, she is doing awesome. She is staying very positive. Sorry, I'm getting kind of choked up here.
1: No, of course. It's so hard.
2: We all are staying very positive.
1: Yeah, Debbie, I'm so happy that you're there for her. And that's a really tough situation to navigate. But it sounds like Renee is a joy to be around.
2: Oh, my gosh. It is. We had so much fun. And it was only us cousins. No significant others. No kids. No nothing. Just 13 of us.
1: Debbie, thanks. Great. Yeah, thanks for thinking to even give us a ring and, mm-hmm. and sharing that with us. You know,
2: you're welcome.
1: My hope is that Renee has a miraculous recovery and that there's a different ending to the story and that it's not terminal. But, you know, it's interesting when you're around someone who's fighting for their life, it really draws a line in the sand between what matters and what doesn't matter. And when you're around the subject of death, man, doesn't that teach you how to live?
2: Oh, my gosh, it does. And it really makes you think, what have I done in my life? You know, what do I want to leave behind? Mm-hmm. What kind of remembrance do I want to leave behind? And have I stopped enough along in my life to smell the roses? And she even has no regrets, no regrets whatsoever. Not even some of the medical bills.
1: And if you have friends who pray, my encouragement to you is get around those people and ask for some healing prayer. I've seen some amazing things. I've heard incredible stories.
2: Exactly. Amen to that.
1: Yeah,
2: yes.
1: There you go.
2: But and tell Kenny we got rain the whole weekend in Atlanta, so he was not the only one.
1: East Coast got slammed.
3: It sounds like you had a great time, and it sounds like Renee's got a beautiful support system and a great team behind her, and I'm so happy you guys get to have that time together. It's beautiful.
2: Yes.
1: Send our love to Renee, okay?
2: I will definitely. So will y'all have an awesome day.
1: Yes, you too.
2: And just remember to definitely stop and smell the roses.
1: We will.
2: Or gardenias or whatever's blooming at the time.
0: Yep. Yeah, sunflowers are nice.
1: Yeah, that's great. We love you, Debbie.
0: Thanks, Thank you.
2: Debbie. All right, I love you guys.
0: Love you too.
2: See you later.
1: All right, bye.
2: All right, bye.
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1: There you go again.
0: That's my bad.
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0: Hey, whatever.
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9: Not much change in the forecast. Warm, humid, scattered storms. We're going to see that again today. Look for high temperatures to top out in the mid to upper 70s. Lows tonight in the lower 60s. Showers and thunderstorms likely this evening. We'll see lingering shower possibilities overnight. Scattered showers and thunderstorms are going to be possible again on Wednesday. The coverage peaking in the afternoon and evening. Highs a little closer to 80 on Wednesday. Similar conditions on Thursday, perhaps a little bit warmer. Look for highs in the lower 80s. That's your 7 weather forecast. I'm meteorologist Dan Bickford.
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Over $100 million that it made. 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

0: 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Deej, and let's be honest, even if you ask him, Dad's not going to tell you what he actually wants for Father's Day. 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
5: Our wet weather pattern, certainly not over yet. More scattered showers and thunderstorms expected today. Look for high temperatures to top out in the mid to upper 70s. For tonight, showers and some thunderstorms. Highest chances during the evening. Lows in the lower 60s. Wednesday, more of the same. Highs around 80, so it's still going to be warm and humid. Scattered showers and thunderstorms are expected to be around, and that's going to continue through the end of the week into the start of the weekend. Temperatures will be in the lower 80s on Thursday. That's your 7 weather forecast. I'm meteorologist Dan Bickford.
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American Music Awards were last night, all hosted by Queen Latifah. The big winners, BTS, Sabrina Carpenter, and this squad. Yeah, Huntrix winning Song of the Year. Can you guess for which one? Will it be the

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0: 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It's up to Kara in Asheville. Hit us on the text line for Miley. We're going to party in the USA, and we're going to do it next. It's after Alex Warren. It's Mix.
1: They say the holy water's watered down, and this town's lost its faith. 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
1: 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Your commercial-free lunch, as always, brought to you by Jasmine. Pan Asian Restaurant. Experience the rich and diverse flavors of Asia and get yourself some delicious food. And do it all over at Jasmine Pan Asian Restaurant. Anything you want to hear, you can still let me know. Hit me up on the text line, 828-240-9650. You can be just like Melissa in Weaverville. Want to hear Pharrell? I got him on deck. It's all coming up after Harry Styles. American Girls is on Mix.

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Deej powering you through a Tuesday workday. That really feels like a Monday, but we're getting through it and we're doing it together. Got Megan Trainor coming up. It's on the other side of Alanis Morissette. It's Mix 96.5.

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1: Not much change in the forecast. Warm, humid, scattered storms. We're going to see that again today. Look for high temperatures to top out in the mid to upper 70s. Lows tonight in the lower 60s. Showers and thunderstorms likely this evening. We'll see lingering shower possibilities overnight. Scattered showers and thunderstorms are going to be possible again on Wednesday. The coverage peaking in the afternoon and evening. Highs a little closer to 80 on Wednesday. Similar conditions on Thursday, perhaps a little bit warmer. Look for highs in the lower 80s. That's your 7 weather forecast. I'm meteorologist Dan Bickford.
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Deej, and we got a brand new Asheville deal going on sale on Friday. And I can tell you right now, as we head into summer, the kids are going to love this one. So maybe, you know, get a couple of them and stash them for those days after a baseball game or when you're coming back from the water park or whatever. Because this week's deal for the Hop Ice Cream and Pop Bubble Tea, $25 at Asheville Deal.

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11: Happy Monday. Oh, wait. Just kidding. It's actually Tuesday. I've had like six people in the building say, hey, Melanie, happy Monday. And I'm like, nope, actually Tuesday. It's hard to come back after a three-day weekend, is it not? Especially with this weather. I hope you had a great Memorial Day weekend, had lots of fun, or at least enjoyed your rainy day backup plan. And since it's a new week, we got all kinds of new things happening, contesting, giveaways, and of course, two great Asheville deals. We'll get into all of that coming up right here on The Melanie Show on Mix 96.5. And oh, look, it's raining again.
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1: It's the Melanie Show on Mix 96.5, and yes, it is raining. And I don't know if it's just me, or is it making you kind of depressed-y? I'm sort of like down and mopey and depressed. I'm sort of already over it. But do you remember this song? We're going to try to lift the mood here.
2: Rain, rain, go away. Come again another day. Daddy wants to play. Rain, rain, go away.
1: Well, if that didn't lift the mood, maybe this will. Food. Food instantly lifts my mood. So I'm asking you, what food instantly sounds better when it's raining outside? That's the question we're talking about today on our Facebook page at Mix96.5 Asheville. Laurie says, chili. Ooh, I agree. I could go for a nice warm bowl of chili. Tiffany says, crockpot cream cheese chicken chili. Okay, chili in a different way, Tiffany. I love it. Tammy says, homemade soup, chili, or chicken and dumplings. Mandy wrote, hamburger veggie soup. Yes to all of this on a rainy, gross day. Soup seems to be your number one answer, and chili. How about you? Give me a call. 240-9650. What food instantly sounds better when it's raining outside? Those phone lines are open, and I want to hear your recipes. Because everybody's got to have something for dinner.
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8: Our wet weather pattern, certainly not over yet. More scattered showers and thunderstorms expected today. Look for high temperatures to top out in the mid to upper 70s. For tonight, showers and some thunderstorms. Highest chances during the evening. Lows in the lower 60s. Wednesday, more of the same. Highs around 80, so it's still going to be warm and humid. Scattered showers and thunderstorms are expected to be around, and that's going to continue through the end of the week into the start of the weekend. Temperatures will be in the lower 80s on Thursday. That's your 7 weather forecast. I'm meteorologist Dan Bickford.
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1: Heavy rain overnight is triggering flood warnings and rising river levels across the Asheville area, with parts of Henderson County seeing up to 6 inches of rain and reports of flooded roads. Officials say more showers are on the way through the week. All you got to do is look out the window to see that. And they're urging drivers and campers to stay alert and avoid low-level areas as rivers and streams continue to rise. For details and to keep up to date with flood warnings and weather alerts, download the free 828 News Now mobile app on your phone. Tonight's Asheville City Council meeting has several big-ticket issues on the table, including the proposed city budget and plans for affordable housing and community development funding. Council members will also consider up to $40 million in financing for future capital projects, along with expanded litter cleanup services and updates on major infrastructure improvements across the city. For a full breakdown of tonight's big Asheville City Council agenda and public hearing details, go to 828newsnow.com. Hooters says it's trying to strike the perfect balance between tacky and family-friendly with a new beach-themed makeover, because apparently that was the missing ingredient all along. And now they're even revamping the sauce in hopes people will finally start claiming they go there for the food. Here's Hooters CEO Neil Kiefer talking about some of the changes.
2: They had taken the Hooters girls' uniforms, over-sexualized it, I call it. The shorts almost turned into thongs. And frankly, that was never the intent of the brand. This was created in 1983 as an escape or an oasis

0: Happy Tuesday. You thought I was going to say Monday, didn't you? It's the Melanie Show on Mix 96.5. We launched another great Asheville deal this morning at 8 a.m. to Brasilia Churrasco Steakhouse. I got to do the video for this one. This is a great one if you love the meats, and I'm talking all you can eat meats. The gauchos walk around, you flip your card from red to green. They cut that meat and they don't quit coming until you flip it back over to red. They've got that all you can eat salad bar, hot dishes, cold dishes, seafood, cheeses on there. This is a great one for Father's Day. Go ahead and go to AshevilleDeal.com. $25 gets you $50 to spend to Brasilia. You won't be disappointed, and Dad will love those meats. We had this one a few weeks ago, and it sold out within one day, so we added it again. Go get yours now before they sell out again.
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1: I don't know if I can believe this statistic or not. Nearly 40% of Americans admit that they've gone on a first date just to get a free meal. Is that true? 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Another 27% say that they would totally consider that. Meanwhile, people are supposedly spending almost $100 on a first date now. Is that how much the running rate for a date is? $100? I mean, I guess by the time you go to a nice restaurant, get an appetizer and some drinks, you might be looking at $100 right there. Have you ever gone out on a first date for a free meal? Or were you actually like interested in the person, had the free meal, and then figured, it didn't work out? It's okay. You can confess today. Phone lines are open. 240-9650. I won't judge. Too bad.
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0: 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Well, the answer, in just a few minutes. 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
1: I've had several of you texting me and messaging me on Facebook asking, when are you going to call out the winner of Harry Styles? Well, I'm going to call it out right now. We had a Harry Styles thing competition for two tickets to New York City to see Harry Styles in Madison Square Garden with a hotel and a flight. And our winner is Israel Mims. Israel Mims is our Harry Styles contest winner. Congratulations to Israel. They've already been reached out to, and I'm sorry if you didn't win, but thank you for signing up. 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
1: Heavy rain overnight is triggering flood warnings and rising river levels across the Asheville area, with parts of Henderson County seeing up to 6 inches of rain and reports of flooded roads. Officials say more showers are on the way through the week. All you got to do is look out the window to see that. And they're urging drivers and campers to stay alert and avoid low-level areas as rivers and streams continue to rise. For details and to keep up to date with flood warnings and weather alerts, download the free 828 News Now mobile app on your phone. Tonight's Asheville City Council meeting has several big-ticket issues on the table, including the proposed city budget and plans for affordable housing and community development funding. Council members will also consider up to $40 million in financing for future capital projects, along with expanded litter cleanup services and updates on major infrastructure improvements across the city. For a full breakdown of tonight's big Asheville City Council agenda and public hearing details, go to 828newsnow.com. Hooters says it's trying to strike the perfect balance between tacky and family-friendly with a new beach-themed makeover, because apparently that was the missing ingredient all along. And now they're even revamping the sauce in hopes people will finally start claiming they go there for the food. Here's Hooters CEO Neil Kiefer talking about some of the changes.
2: They have taken the Hooters girls' uniforms, over-sexualized it, I call it. The shorts almost turned into thongs. And frankly, that was never the intent of the brand. This was created in 1983 as an escape or an oasis. You know, it's a beach community. It's a beach theme type of thing here in Clearwater. So that was very upsetting. And of course, today on social media, when you see pictures of people wearing the uniform, it appropriately affects other markets and affected us. So we just wanted to rectify it, get the brand back to its roots. I call it a re-hooterization.
1: They're calling it a re-hooterization, which sounds less like a restaurant makeover and more like a medical condition nobody wants diagnosed. But that's just me. You know how I feel about Hooters. If you know, you know. But you do you, Hooters. And that's what's trending on Mix 96.5, family friendly. Ah.

Yes, I know it's rainy and disgusting outside, but I've got something that might lift your mood. It's $2,000. It's the Melanie Show on Mix 96.5. I'm talking about our 2K for Dad giveaway. 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You've only got until June 12th to get signed up, so go for it. Now, I thought I would leave you with a bad dad joke because it's a 2K for Dad, but I've got a rainy day joke instead. Are you ready? Why did the umbrella

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1: Where are you on tipping? 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
2: 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I used Apple Pay, so nobody even had to grab my card. Then the screen goes, how much would you like to tip? Who would I tip? If anything, the option needs to be, how much would you like to be tipped? No one even had to grab my debit card out of my hand to process the payment. This was self-service from start to finish, which is okay because that's the business model. Why would I tip the hourly waged employee who said, have a good day, as I walked out?
1: Now, this woman could be best friends with my dad. What do you feel about that? What's kind of the weirdest place you've been asked to tip and you're like, but you didn't even do anything? She really felt like she self-served herself her yogurt, tapped her phone and left. Where do you stand on tipping? 240-9650. Obviously, it's expected at a restaurant and usually it's 20 to 25% now. But at a yogurt shop where they didn't do anything? What do you think? And are there other places that ask you to leave a tip and you're like, what? I'm not tipping.
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0: Happy Tuesday. You thought I was going to say Monday, didn't you? It's the Melanie Show on Mix 96.5. We launched another great Asheville deal this morning at 8 a.m. to Brasilia Churrasco Steakhouse. I got to do the video for this one. This is a great one if you love the meats, and I'm talking all you can eat meats. The gauchos walk around, you flip your card from red to green. They cut that meat and they don't quit coming until you flip it back over to red. They've got that all you can eat salad bar, hot dishes, cold dishes, seafood, cheeses on there. This is a great one for Father's Day. 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You won't be disappointed, and Dad will love those meats. We had this one a few weeks ago, and it sold out within one day, so we added it again. Go get yours now before they sell out again.
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1: We are talking tipping today because I read a story. A lady went viral about a video. She went into this self-service yogurt shop, got her yogurt, hit her Apple Pay and out the door. And then when she left, she was asked on the Apple Pay, would you like to leave a tip? And she's like, for what? So I'm asking you what you think about all this tipping business. 240-9650. Those phone lines are open. I've got Chuck on the line.
2: Oh, you triggered me with the whole tip thing.
1: Let's hear it. Trigger away.
2: So I'm trying to be calm. I don't go on a rant. There was a time when there was not a Starbucks on every corner.
1: Yes.
2: And before that time, people didn't see tip jars. And I'm not really blaming Starbucks, but notice that when, you know, the late 90s, early 2000s, when Starbucks started to be everywhere, then you would see, like, you'd go to a dress shop and there'd be a tip jar on the counter. And I'd be thinking, what the heck are you talking about with
1: yes.
2: this jar? Now, on the restaurant thing, the servers, they make a low wage because their salary is based on tips. And now they say, oh, well, you know, because of inflation, 20% now or 18%. Well, that's incorrect because the price of the food has gone up. So, yes, the amount of your bill has already been increased, the amount of that traditional 15%. You pay what you want to. I understand being in that job. I usually pay 20% as a base. And if
1: yes.
2: they've gone out of their way or I have a really annoying person that I'm with that I'll never go out to eat again with, you know, I may tip 30%. It's happened. So, yeah, that's on you. But the standard is 15%.
1: I normally just do 20, Chuck, if they've got good service, 20, 22%. If it's great, 25. But here's the deal. We will go places now. It's almost like everywhere we go, people are asking for a tip. And I can't remember where mm-hmm. we were, but Greg was like, I think we might have been at Kohl's. And there was a tip option. And we were like, for what?
2: It's ridiculous.
1: And you know what, Chuck? If you'd like to tip me, I do take Venmo. I'm just kidding.
2: You know, if I see you, I'm going to tip you.
1: Oh, can you imagine me asking for tips as a radio DJ? Get out of here. Are you kidding?
2: And our society is a sensation right now.
1: It really
2: there are
1: is.
2: So many things going good, bad, and sketchy. And sometimes I just have to laugh at it. But the tip thing, it just... It's ridiculous sometimes.
1: It is indeed. I've got to run, Chuck. I love you.
2: I love you.
1: I miss
2: have
1: you, Chuck.
2: Day.
1: We got to hang out soon and get coffee. I'll treat you.
2: And

0: I'll leave the tip.
1: Okay, perfect. Done and done. Bye. How about you? Where do you stand on tipping? Are you triggered? 240-9650.
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2: Heavy rain overnight is triggering flood warnings and rising river levels across the Asheville area, with parts of Henderson County seeing up to 6 inches of rain and reports of flooded roads. Officials say more showers are on the way through the week. All you got to do is look out the window to see that. And they're urging drivers and campers to stay alert and avoid low-level areas as rivers and streams continue to rise. For details and to keep up to date with flood warnings and weather alerts, download the free 828 News Now mobile app on your phone. Tonight's Asheville City Council meeting has several big-ticket issues on the table, including the proposed city budget and plans for affordable housing and community development funding. Council members will also consider up to $40 million in financing for future capital projects, along with expanded litter cleanup services and updates on major infrastructure improvements across the city. For a full breakdown of tonight's big Asheville City Council agenda,

0: and public hearing details, go to 828newsnow.com. Hooters says it's trying to strike the perfect balance between tacky and family-friendly with a new beach-themed makeover, because apparently that was the missing ingredient all along, and now they're even revamping the sauce in hopes people will finally start claiming they go there for the food. Here's Hooters CEO Neil Kiefer talking about some of the changes.
1: They have taken the Hooters girls' uniforms, over-sexualized it, I call it. The shorts almost turned into thongs, and frankly, that was never the intent of the brand. This was a created in 1983 as an escape or an oasis. You know, it's a beach community. It's a beach-themed type of thing here in Clearwater. So that was very upsetting. And, of course, today on social media, when you see pictures of people wearing the uniform, it appropriately affects other markets and affected us. So we just wanted to rectify it, get the brand back to its roots. I call it a re-hooterization.
0: They're calling it a re-hooterization, which sounds less like a restaurant makeover and more like a medical condition nobody wants diagnosed. But that's just me. You know how I feel about Hooters. If you know, you know. But you do you, Hooters. And that's what's trending on Mix 96.5, family friendly.

0: Happy Tuesday. You thought I was going to say Monday, didn't you? It's the Melanie Show on Mix 96.5. We launched another great Asheville deal this morning at 8 a.m. to Brasilia Churrasco Steakhouse. I got to do the video for this one. This is a great one if you love the meats, and I'm talking all you can eat meats. The gauchos walk around, you flip your card from red to green. They cut that meat and they don't quit coming until you flip it back over to red. They've got that all you can eat salad bar, hot dishes, cold dishes, seafood, cheeses on there. This is a great one for Father's Day. Go ahead and go to AshevilleDeal.com. $25 gets you $50 to spend to Brasilia. You won't be disappointed, and Dad will love those meats. We had this one a few weeks ago, and it sold out within one day, so we added it again. Go get yours now before they sell out again.
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1: Okay, here's the discussion on The Melanie Show on Mix 96.5. I found a viral video about a woman kind of ranting that she went into a self-service yogurt shop, poured her yogurt, tapped her Apple Pay, and then she was asked how much of a tip she wanted to leave on the computer. And she was like, for what? Because the girl told her, thanks for coming in. So she didn't think she had to tip. We're asking you, what are your thoughts about tipping? 240-9650. Those phone lines are open. Hey, it's Melanie. Who's this?
2: This is Kim.
1: Hi, Kim. How are you?
2: I'm doing fine. And yes, tipping is the worst thing that they could come out with. I mean, I understand if you do a wonderful job at a restaurant and you want a tip, do your job and do it well and get a tip.
1: Yes.
2: But for these fast food restaurants, you deliver and all that bull hockey, go pick up your food and don't tip, because that's how I do it.
1: No, it's so funny because this lady was, you know, making a point. I think that's why she went viral, because she was just saying what everybody else thinks. If the person didn't do a service for you, what are you getting a tip for?
2: For. Exactly. I work and I want a tip, but I got to make my money the way I make it. And if I don't do a good job, I don't get no tip.
1: Yes. Let me ask you this. In your profession, tell people what you do for a living and do you get a tip?
2: I'm a housekeeper and I get bonuses at certain times of the year, but tipping, if I went above and beyond of what a client has asked me to do, and I do get tips on occasion, so I do my job.
1: Right. So your job, if they charge a certain amount, you get paid that certain amount, and you think, okay, that's good, but a tip is always nice if you're going over and above, or really, maybe they've asked you to
2: exactly.
1: do something more than normal.
2: Exactly. And I, you know, I'm like this. I'm fair game. I don't pressure my clients into giving me a tip. I figure if they're going to do it, they'll do it on my own or give me a raise, and that's even better. So that knows I know I'm doing my job right. So
1: I used to work at Starbucks, Kim, a long time ago, and there was a disagreement about putting the tip jar out on the counter. Some managers thought it was okay to put that tip jar out there as a Starbucks worker, and some people thought it wasn't good and we had to hide it under the thing. And it was always a topic of discussion with everybody.
2: And you couldn't ever fairly give each employee the fair cut of each tip.
1: Oh, no.

0: not right.
1: No, we would have to split the tips at the end, Kim. I worked the morning shift at 3 in the morning. We did all of the work in the morning because it's coffee. And by the nighttime, mm-hmm. they wanted our tips.
0: Well, I used to work at Atlanta Bread, and I was handed directly my tips because people knew me. They knew the service they were going to get, and they handed me my tips straight to me. So I knew I'd get my tip.
1: Yeah, Kim does the work, girl. Yes.
0: You have a great one, and more tips to those who work hard and go for the extra mile. But no, if you're not doing nothing for me, you're not getting a tip.
1: Exactly, Kim. You tell them. I love you, girl.
0: I love you too, Melanie. Bye-bye.
1: Now, how about you? 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

0: disgusting outside, but I've got something that might lift your mood. 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I'm talking about our 2K for Dad giveaway. 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You've only got until June 12th to get signed up, so go for it. Now, I thought I would leave you with a bad dad joke because it's a 2K for Dad, but I've got a rainy day joke instead. Are you ready? Why did the umbrella apply for a job? Because it wanted to make it rain. Did that lift your mood? No. Okay. Go sign up for 2K for Dad. Money makes everybody happy.
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2: I don't know if I can believe this statistic or not. Nearly 40% of Americans admit that they've gone on a first date just to get a free meal. Is that true? 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Another 27% say that they would totally consider that. Meanwhile, people are supposedly spending almost $100 on a first date now. Is that how much the running rate for a date is? $100? I mean, I guess by the time you go to a nice restaurant, get an appetizer and some drinks, you might be looking at $100 right there. Have you ever gone out on a first date for a free meal? Or were you actually like interested in the person, had the free meal, and then figured, it didn't work out? It's okay. You can confess today. Phone lines are open. 240-9650. I won't judge. Too bad.
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1: Good Tuesday. As we head through this evening and overnight, more rain will be on its way with some heavy downpours at times, as there will be little to no severe weather. Flooding will still be a possibility. Temperatures will be cooling down to the mid-60s overnight. We'll take a break from the rain Wednesday morning before more rain comes back Wednesday afternoon. High temperatures will be in the low 80s. More rain is set to return on Thursday. For WSPA 7 News, I'm meteorologist Grant Roberts.
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1: Heavy rain overnight is triggering flood warnings and rising river levels across the Asheville area, with parts of Henderson County seeing up to 6 inches of rain and reports of flooded roads. Officials say more showers are on the way through the week. All you got to do is look out the window to see that. And they're urging drivers and campers to stay alert and avoid low-level areas as rivers and streams continue to rise. For details and to keep up to date with flood warnings and weather alerts, download the free 828 News Now mobile app on your phone. Tonight's Asheville City Council meeting has several big-ticket issues on the table, including the proposed city budget and plans for affordable housing and community development funding. Council members will also consider up to $40 million in financing for future capital projects, along with expanded litter cleanup services and updates on major infrastructure improvements across the city. For a full breakdown of tonight's big Asheville City Council agenda and public hearing details, go to 828newsnow.com. Hooters says it's trying to strike the perfect balance between tacky and family-friendly with a new beach-themed makeover, because apparently that was the missing ingredient all along. And now they're even revamping the sauce in hopes people will finally start claiming they go there for the food. Here's Hooters CEO Neil Kiefer talking about some of the changes.
2: They had taken the Hooters girls uniforms, over-sexualized it, I call it. The shorts almost turned into thongs. And frankly, that was never the intent of the brand. This was a created in 1983 as an escape or an oasis. You know, it's a beach community. It's a beach theme type of thing here in Clearwater. So that was very upsetting. And of course, today on social media, when you see pictures of people wearing the uniform, it appropriately affects other markets and affected us. So we just wanted to rectify it, get the brand back to its roots. I call it a re-hooterization.
1: They're calling it a re-hooterization, which sounds less like a restaurant makeover and more like a medical condition nobody wants diagnosed, but that's just me. You know how I feel about Hooters. If you know, you know. But you do you, Hooters. And that's what's trending on Mix 96.5. Family friendly. Ha!

0: 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And there's not a category for your favorite ranch, but if there was, I would put Doughboys for favorite ranch and blue cheese in Waynesville. Oh my gosh. If you've never had it, I could order just the ranch and drink it. That's a true story.
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1: I've had several of you texting me and messaging me on Facebook asking, when are you going to call out the winner of Harry Styles? Well, I'm going to call it out right now. We had a Harry Styles themed competition for two tickets to New York City to see Harry Styles in Madison Square Garden with a hotel and a flight. And our winner is Israel Mims. Israel Mims is our Harry Styles contest winner. Congratulations to Israel. They've already been reached out to, and I'm sorry if you didn't win, but thank you for signing up. And keep that free Mix mobile app on your phone because we've got another big flyaway concert contest coming up here in a few weeks. And that one's big too.
2: Hey, I'm TJ.
3: What's up? 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

0: It's the Melanie Show on Mix 96.5, and yes, it is raining. And I don't know if it's just me, or is it making you kind of depressed-y? I'm sort of like down and mopey and depressed. I'm sort of already over it. But do you remember this song? We're going to try to lift the mood here.
1: Rain, rain, go away. Come again another day. Daddy wants to play. Rain, rain, go away.
0: Well, if that didn't lift the mood, maybe this will. Food. Food instantly lifts my mood. So I'm asking you, what food instantly sounds better when it's raining outside? That's the question we're talking about today on our Facebook page at Mix96.5 Asheville. Laurie says, chili. Ooh, I agree. I could go for a nice warm bowl of chili. Tiffany says, crockpot cream cheese chicken chili. Okay, chili in a different way, Tiffany. I love it. Tammy says, homemade soup, chili, or chicken and dumplings. Mandy wrote, hamburger veggie soup. Yes to all of this. On a rainy, gross day, soup seems to be your number one answer, and chili. How about you? Give me a call. 240-9650. What food instantly sounds better when it's raining outside? Those phone lines are open, and I want to hear your recipes. Because everybody's got to have something for dinner.
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1: Okay, here's the discussion on The Melanie Show on Mix 96.5. I found a viral video about a woman kind of ranting that she went into a self-service yogurt shop, poured her yogurt, tapped her Apple Pay, and then she was asked how much of a tip she wanted to leave on the computer. And she was like, for what? Because the girl told her, thanks for coming in. So she didn't think she had to tip. We're asking you, what are your thoughts about tipping? 240-9650. Those phone lines are open. Hey, it's Melanie. Who's this?
2: This is Kim.
1: Hi, Kim. How are you?
2: I'm doing fine. And yes, tipping is the worst thing that they could come out with. I mean, I understand if you do a wonderful job at a restaurant and you want a tip, do your job and do it well and get a tip.
1: Yes.
2: But for these fast food restaurants, you deliver and all that bull hockey, go pick up your food and don't tip, because that's how I do it.
1: No, it's so funny because this lady was, you know, making a point. I think that's why she went viral, because she was just saying what everybody else thinks. If the person didn't do a service for you, what are you getting a tip for?
2: For. Exactly. I work and I want to tip, but I got to make my money the way I make it. And if I don't do a good job, I don't get no tip.
1: Yes. Let me ask you this. In your profession, tell people what you do for a living and do you get a tip?
2: I'm a housekeeper and I get bonuses at certain times of the year. But tipping, if I went above and beyond of what a client has asked me to do, and I do get tips on occasion, so I do my job.
1: Right. So your job, if they charge a certain amount, you get paid that certain amount, and you think, okay, that's good, but a tip is always nice if you're going over and above, or really, maybe they've asked you to
2: exactly.
1: do something more than normal.
2: Exactly. And I, you know, I'm like this. I'm fair game. I don't pressure my clients into giving me a tip. I figure if they're going to do it, they'll do it on my own or give me a raise, and that's even better. So that knows I know I'm doing my job right. So
1: I used to work at Starbucks, Kim, a long time ago, and there was a disagreement about putting the tip jar out on the counter. Some managers thought it was okay to put that tip jar out there as a Starbucks worker, and some people thought it wasn't good. We had to hide it under the thing, and it was always a topic of discussion with everybody.
2: And you couldn't ever fairly give each employee the fair cut of each tip.
1: Oh, no.
2: That's not right.
1: No, we would have to split the tips at the end, Kim. I worked the morning shift at 3 a.m. We did all of the work in the morning because it's coffee. And by the nighttime, mm-hmm. they wanted our tips.
2: Well, I used to work at Atlanta Bread, and I was handed directly my tips because people knew me. They knew the service they were going to get, and they handed me my tip straight to me. So I knew I'd get my tip.
1: Yeah, Kim does the work, girl. Yes.
2: You have a great one, and more tips to those who work hard and go for the extra mile. But no, if you are not doing nothing for me, you're not getting a tip.
1: Exactly, Kim. You tell them. I love you, girl.
2: I love you too, Melanie. Bye-bye.
1: Now, how about you? Where do you feel about all this extra tipping sometime we're asked to do when you don't feel like anybody gave you a service? 240-9650.
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0: Temperatures will cool to the mid-60s. Your Wednesday is going to see a little bit less rain. High temperatures to the low 80s, with more scattered showers and storms, mostly in the afternoon. We'll continue to see some rain on Thursday. For WSPA 7 News, I'm meteorologist Grant Roberts.
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1: 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That's a true story.

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1: Heavy rain overnight is triggering flood warnings and rising river levels across the Asheville area, with parts of Henderson County seeing up to 6 inches of rain and reports of flooded roads. Officials say more showers are on the way through the week. All you got to do is look out the window to see that. And they're urging drivers and campers to stay alert and avoid low-level areas as rivers and streams continue to rise. For details and to keep up to date with flood warnings and weather alerts, download the free 828 News Now mobile app on your phone. Tonight's Asheville City Council meeting has several big-ticket issues on the table, including the proposed city budget and plans for affordable housing and community development funding. Council members will also consider up to $40 million in financing for future capital projects, along with expanded litter cleanup services and updates on major infrastructure improvements across the city. For a full breakdown of tonight's big Asheville City Council agenda and public hearing details, go to 828newsnow.com. Hooters says it's trying to strike the perfect balance between tacky and family-friendly with a new beach-themed makeover, because apparently that was the missing ingredient all along. And now they're even revamping the sauce in hopes people will finally start claiming they go there for the food. Here's Hooters CEO Neil Kiefer talking about some of the changes.
2: They had taken the Hooters girls' uniforms, over-sexualized it, I call it. The shorts almost turned into thongs. And frankly, that was never the intent of the brand. This was a created in 1983 as an escape or an oasis. You know, it's a beach community. It's a beach theme type of thing here in Clearwater. So that was very upsetting. And of course, today on social media, when you see pictures of people wearing the uniform, it appropriately affects other markets and affected us. So we just wanted to rectify it, get the brand back to its roots. I call it a re-hooterization.
1: They're calling it a re-hooterization, which sounds less like a restaurant makeover and more like a medical condition nobody wants diagnosed, but that's just me. You know how I feel about Hooters. If you know, you know. But you do you, Hooters. And that's what's trending on Mix 96.5. Family friendly.

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1: I don't know if I can believe this statistic or not. Nearly 40% of Americans admit that they've gone on a first date just to get a free meal. Is that true? It's the Melanie Show on Mix 96.5. Another 27% say that they would totally consider that. Meanwhile, people are supposedly spending almost $100 on a first date now. Is that how much the running rate for a date is? $100? I mean, I guess by the time you go to a nice restaurant, get an appetizer and some drinks, you might be looking at $100 right there. Have you ever gone out on a first date for a free meal? Or were you actually like interested in the person, had the free meal, and then figured, it didn't work out? It's okay. You can confess today. Phone lines are open. 240-9650. I won't judge. Too bad.

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3: Good Tuesday. As we head through this evening and overnight, more rain will be on its way with some heavy downpours at times. As there will be little to no severe weather, flooding will still be a possibility. Temperatures will be cooling down to the mid-60s overnight. We'll take a break from the rain Wednesday morning before more rain comes back Wednesday afternoon. High temperatures will be in the low 80s. More rain is set to return on Thursday. For WSPA 7 News, I'm meteorologist Grant Roberts.
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